Love Shack, the B-52s on Retro Mix. Kate Pearson, Cindy Wilson, Fred Schneider, and Keith Strickland. That's their signature song. All right, John Mellencamp and Michelle DeDegocello now. It's Wild Night.

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You Think I'm Sexy. That's Rod Stewart on Retro Mix. And guys, what is it that ladies really think is sexy? It turns out it's not the lingerie and the diamond ring. It is actual things that you do for them. Change more diapers, put down the toilet seat, stop cussing, open the door for her, never say anything different when she says I love you. And wives say they would really like it if their husbands took the kids to the restroom on family outings. All right, we're in the mix. Janet Jackson, Escapade. You got it on Retro Mix.

jump into the time machine with us. Let's go on a sonic journey through the decades. From bell bottoms to big hair, Retro Mix has got you covered.

When I Think of You, that's Janet Jackson on Retro Mix. And CeCe Peniston came up with the idea for this next song in chemistry class, daydreaming about what she'd say if she finally met the right guy. And then she later turned that little poem into her first single, this song. She was still so new to all of it when the song blew up. Suddenly people were telling her she had a hit, sending her to Europe, and filling clubs with this song. Those yeah yeahs you're hearing, by the way, were ad-libbed. Finally is In the Mix on Retro Mix.

Urgent, that's Foreigner, in the mix on Retro Mix. And it was 10 years ago this year that we lost Pete Burns, lead singer for this next group, Dead or Alive. He'd be turning 67 this year. Here they are with Brand New Lover in the mix on Retro Mix.

over the turntables for the remainder of the show, but both he and I are still here. We're hanging out, answering phones. We ordered a pizza. That's on the way. So call us at 855-40-RETRO if you want to get a song on the radio. 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All right, Michael Jackson, The Way You Make Me Feel.

You Give Love a Bad Name. That's Bon Jovi on Retro Mix. And the Rolling Stones are still at it. Their 25th studio album is due out in about a month, July 10th. It's called Foreign Tongues, and they do have a single and a music video out already. Here they are with Start Me Up.

band played one more song, one for the Mockingbird. Four members calling themselves the Cutting Crew. They're out of London and currently crisscrossing the U.S. with their U.S. tour with the Bangles. Also, Huey Lewis and Starship have concerts with Cutting Crew this summer. A debut at number 40 on the countdown. Nothing but music, and here's number 39. His first album in 2.5 years, Bryan Adams and Hearts on Fire.

0: I'd still say yes.
1: No.
0: Yes. Yes, that's Climax.
1: I ain't got no time for you.
0: And this is Rick Dees. That's a weekly Top 40 debut for Climax at number 36. And we got nonstop music from five West Coast girls, Climax, to five East Coast guys at number 35. Bon Jovi, Never Say Goodbye.

Don't you know I'm so happy? That's David Conley, Bernard Jackson, David Townsend. Surface with the highest debuting song on the weekly top 40 at number 33. We got nothing but smash songs at number 32. How about this? Jennifer Rush teams with Elton John. Flames of Paradise.

solo top 10 smash for Kenny Loggins, now down 13 to number 26 this weekend. It's number 25. Only two rock acts have debuted with top 5 albums since 1980. Bruce Springsteen did it, and these guys right here have done it. Motley Crue and Girls, Girls, Girls.

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I-79, exit 67 in Flatwoods. A deal you'll be proud of. So

Hey, you're busted. Shakedown, takedown. Bob Seger, after 20 years of making hits, has got another one. That's top five material. Up four this weekend to number five on the weekly top 40. This is number four, Genesis in Scotland this weekend with the last song they're going to do on stage in Scotland. This is it, In Too Deep. Oh.

0: Genesis on the weekly Top 40 Countdown. And way to go, guys. They have donated over the last few weeks $100,000 as a group to the Save the Children Fund all over the world. Generous Genesis down one to number four after 3 weeks at number three. Yes, the number one song is coming right up. And also,
1: news of the all beat.
0: Right now, according to the Red Bluff Daily News, the National Democratic Party has announced that when their national convention rolls around next year, Gary Hart will be in charge of the hospitality suite.
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0: Happy birthday, Captain Cat.

Kangaroo. The captain is 60 this weekend, Bob Keeshan. And if you're having your birthday, way to go. It's also the same weekend that 11 years ago, the Air Force and Coast Guard Academies in the U.S. went co-ed. And here's number 3 from our co-ed band, Heart Alone.

number two this week. And yes, that means we've got a brand new number one song coming up. But first of all, Make It or Break It. Some guys sending this tape to us, and this is not Madonna. This is La Prima Donna.

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Sky 106.5. Hey, it's Alex. And of course, that Wild Night was originally a Van Morrison song and John Mellencamp and Michelle. Okay. Undegeocello. Yeah, that's it. Well, they got together because Mellencamp was kind of disenchanted with the music industry. Michelle was just entering it. Her first album came out in 1993. And so Mellencamp's good friend Timothy White said, you know what? I think you guys need to get together. And Mellencamp said it was finally one of the few people who understood what he was doing. Michelle said the same about him. So it was a perfect matchup between the two. And I will never have

Hey, it's Alex. Coming up, we've got Lauryn Hill that's right around the corner, and her song, Doo-Wop, That Thing. Now, with this song, Lauryn became the first woman since Debbie Gibson to debut at number one on the Billboard Hot 100 with a song that she wrote, recorded, and produced on her own. Debbie did the same with Foolish Beat back in 1989. Now, it was an accomplishment Lauryn was not encouraged to make. She said, for some reason, women aren't taken seriously as thinkers, creators, arrangers, and producers. The industry thinks there's always has to be some man somewhere puppeteering the whole situation. It doesn't make you feel good as an artist when you're having conversations about your music and people don't take it seriously. But by goodness, she showed them, didn't she?

Clarksburg's greatest hits, Sky 106.5. And of course, the subject matter of that song that she wrote, recorded, produced all on her own. Very fitting. Here's Michael Jackson on Sky.

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0: 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I'm Logan Scott on a Sunday. 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